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pet, pet, pet, pet, pet, pet, pet, pet, pet, pet, pet, pet, pet, pet, pet, pet, pet, pet, pet, pet, pet, pet, pet, pet, pet, pet, pet, pet, pet, pet, pet, pet, pet, pet, pet, pet, pet, pet, pet, pet, pet, pet, pet, pet, pet, pet

like a bird on a wire, like a drunk in a midnight choir. I have tried in my way.

like a fish on a hook, like a night in some old-fashioned book. I have saved all my ribbons

Yeah, so that was Madonna with her first track of her new upcoming album, Confessions 2. And I don't know whether you realized her new comeback. She made a really glamorous comeback at the Coachella Festival with Sabrina Carpenter. And it was really inspiring because, as you might know or not know, she not only empowers the queer and queer community and women, but she also made a really empowering entrance in aging. Basically, that you don't need an age to sing, perform, and dance. She just enjoyed herself and now produces new music. She just does her stuff and feels free, and I love that, and now I'm not afraid to age. So, wie ihr gerade gehört habt, Madonna, I Feel So Free von dem neuen Album, und ihr habt hoffentlich ihren Auftritt bei Coachella mit Sabrina Carpenter mitbekommen, was sehr empowernd war für das Altern, basically, weil sie ganz einfach die Party genossen hat, ihr mit Sabrina Carpenter aufgetreten ist und jetzt wieder voll ihr Comeback feiert. Also Madonna hat auf jeden Fall eine Legacy, die ich sehr zu schätzen weiß. Und es geht nun weiter mit einem DJ-Mix. Und zwar starten wir das Ganze mit meinem Lieblingsremix von Lady Gaga, nämlich Pokerface, der Dave O'D. Remix, und danach hört ihr direkt den neuen Release von Non-Irritating, nämlich der Nonova Remix von Signal, einem Track von Ton, einem guten Freund von dem Chemnitzer Label Non-Irritating. What I'm gonna do next is a DJ mix again, and we start the mix with my favorite remix from Lady Gaga's a song Poker Face, namely the Dave Audie remix, really nice, banging house remix. And after that, the new release from Non-Irritating, namely the Nonovo remix of Tone's track Signal. And if I might just tell you the text about that remix, it's Non-Irritating first timer. Nonova wades right into deep and murky waters with the remix of Signal. Think thick, floating atmosphere and minimal dub chords paired with a stamping bass and a twist that's certainly worth the wait. So enjoy the upcoming mix. I will also play some records of mine, probably Prince's Superstar and many more to come, disco and house. So enjoy the upcoming show, my friends.

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Don't you be afraid to give yourself to her. Mommy said, just run to her. Don't you be afraid to give yourself to her.

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1: 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We've forgotten how to live, so we suffer! We've forgotten how to struggle, so we suffer! 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We've forgotten we are wild, so we suffer! 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The dissonance is deafening! The dissonance is deafening! The dissonance is deafening!

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0: Ah, really funny, huh?
1: Oh, yeah.
0: What about coffee and rolls?
1: Great idea. Did you come around?
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